0: your weather girl.
1: Uh-huh.
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Night night, guess that boss have. Thank you for coming. 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Oh, that shot.

Ella Fitzgerald, Jimmy Jones Trio, Duke Ellington. 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Thank you very much. Good night, everybody.

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0: knocking lightly on the door, and then he hits the door stronger, and no answer.
1: The FAA in the United States has long required two crew members to be in the cockpit at all times.
2: Findings that the co-pilot believed to have deliberately crashed a plane had psychological problems from his employer position strict confidentiality policy.